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5: Men of flesh.
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5: He chose my stomach on to send a hobble.
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0: Oh, all right. Thank you.

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Mo shate what's about the way Tabisho.

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2: Tango.
0: Hey, tara, ke writer, let's enter with FM, bilkona.
3: Man of the match.
0: Hey, ta. Ronel Kai.
2: From Cosmos City to Bulgwane. Man of the match. You choose a man of the match. And go cheer this house in each other.
0: Hala, la brachos, Raulebo. Okay, right from a fellow show.
2: Man of the match.
0: Hey, Tobela.
2: No man of the match.
0: right, Victor.
3: Man of the match, Kimoli, Tony Namunaga, Laisha, Motor Copomana, Basan Laisha, Basan Laisha.
0: Yeah,
3: man of the match.
0: Cape Town. La la.
3: You are the man of the match.
0: Requil, requil. Okay, right. 086-000-2452 Le FM. Le Ronam.
4: Man of the match.
0: Hey, what are you doing? Man of the match.
5: Yeah, what over men of the match? You don't know how to come to the water. Come to the water.
0: Yeah, yeah. You
5: know, I go to the car. You know, score for Mojuglin. You know, Mojuglin was his bagger men of the match.
0: Arshuming, what it's Arshuming.
5: The woman, the chairman, a travel FM, and Louis Rateta. She will go on and see you.
0: La, Louis, okay, right, the fellow Chagalina, Tobinam.
6: Of the match, the Haruari Bass, Ergo, what I'm
0: saying. Yeah.
6: Kamosi Bassa, Kionamela, R5 N1 North, Yabor Gilivile Polokwane.
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0: In the name of Jesus Christ of Nazareth, Baba, we pray for Lord, let your angels, my Father, my Father, to protect each and every one we know who attend. 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In the name of Jesus Christ of Nazareth, we pray for Basadi Sukube, my Father. 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
5: Unlike the BMA's previous movement control system, EMCS 2.0 is biometrically enabled to use facial verification to determine whether a traveler may enter the country, eliminating the scope for criminals or for fraud to use fraudulent passports or visa papers. In other words, Mr. President, the face of the traveler becomes the key that determines whether they may enter, rather than a physical document which can be manipulated. This feature has also laid the foundation for us to significantly reduce immigration queues. Now the dedicated ETA counters will already speed up processing. We just saw a demonstration where it took us about 40 or 50 seconds to process.
4: Mongoledi Paraparwa NC Fikile Mbalula o tlhalositse moetapele mogolwane wa NC ka Gauteng ebile e le molegotla phetiši wa peleng yo a tlhokagetšego Mzikaifane Mziko Malo pelo ka leloko leo le 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
6: 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He played a pivotal role in the structures of the Youth League, in the African National Congress over time. And we are really sad about losing Mzi at the time when we needed his skills, his capabilities, his activism in the campaign and even beyond.
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7: Tonight, Lord, we bring the bereaved family. We bring the friends of Jaden before you in the midst, O Father God, of this incident that happened, we will not forget, oh God, to thank you for the good life that you've given unto Jaden and a friend, oh God. 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
4: Moleledi Mogolwane wa President America Caroline Levitt o ya go fologa maemong a gagwe mafelelong a kgweding. 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
4: 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It's very good success.
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5: travel to South Africa a lot easier. It'll also make it faster and more predictable. I tested this with one of the travelers who we saw how quickly he was processed. It literally took just less than 1 minute, and the traveler was beaming with laughter, with joy, with a broad smile, because he had a sense that he had been received in a very respectful manner, in a very efficient manner to the country. And this system will encourage tourism.
3: President o re lenaneo le leswa le tla thuša go šireletša melelwane ya naga le go goka dipeeletšo tšeo di tla tlhola go dibaka tša mešomo.
5: Today's launch, it is about how we can enable our country to move forward. It is about building a South Africa that welcomes the world with confidence, welcomes the world efficiently, and welcomes the world knowing that our security and our sovereignty is intact. A South Africa that attracts investment, a South Africa that embraces innovation, and a South Africa that protects its borders while opening its doors to lawful travelers to our country.
3: Go le bjalo tona ya kgoro ya merero ya selegae Dr Leon Schreiber o re lenaneo le leswa le tla fediša ditiro tša bofora bja mangwalo a boeti le go netefatša gore go tšea maeto a go tla ka Aforika Borwa go bolokegile.
6: Unlike the BMA's previous movement control system, EMCS 2.0 is biometrically enabled to use facial verification to determine whether a traveler may enter the country, eliminating the scope for criminals or for fraud to use fraudulent passports or visa papers. In other words, Mr. President, the face of the traveler becomes the key that determines whether they may enter rather than a physical document which can be manipulated. This feature has also laid the foundation for us to significantly reduce immigration queues. Now the dedicated ETA counters will already speed up processing. We just saw a demonstration where it took us about 40 or 50 seconds to process.
3: lenane o le o ga biale le shoma ka maema fofaneng a mane a bodi chaba chaba ele go OR Tambo King Shaka Cape Town le Lanseria le tla phatlala tjwa go ralala le melwane ye mengwe kgausinyane pego ye e bia ka ntjwe ke ntebo mo kobo wa ditaba tsa SABC ya le Johannesburg na ke mirwa tiragalo kgwa wa hlokwala tsela
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8: 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minister on and around the remuneration package I just want to start Honorable Minister, especially when the administrator previously has indicated that ever since his appointment he has not yet received any salary.
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9: 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Not just the administrator.
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9: The like I said, my recollection doesn't include approval of costs. It may have been the case, but as I said, we can furnish you with that information. The actual
10: Minister,
9: letter of
10: okay, let's yeah. Work with you on this one.
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1: 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A very good morning to you and thank you for your time.
15: A very good morning to you, Malishwan, and thank you for having us as the police on the show this morning.
1: Thank you so much. Can you confirm whether the rescue operations have been temporarily suspended or not because of the risks and unstable conditions underground?
15: I think let me rather put that into context. The things that they started are at the time when they got the information that there has been that particular incident of the caving in of the mine in Gameng. It must have been in the early hours of the 11th. It is then that the operation commenced, and we were able to then recover these 14 bodies, because what you would appreciate is that up to this far, the number has not increased. However, the situation at the mines is in such a way that it is not necessarily safe for the necessary search and rescue to continue, necessary excavations to continue, but also the inclement weather conditions also contributed to that. So from time to time, the operations needed to be halted just so that we are able at least to prioritize the safety of our members that are currently conducting that particular rescue operation in the Northwest.
1: With that being said, how are authorities managing the risks posed by the difficult underground conditions?
15: That is the reason why the Acting National Commissioner of the SAPS, Lieutenant General Buleng Dimbane, deployed additional specialized manpower. Precisely for that reason, because there needs to be a certain and a particular expertise, a particular machinery, with the help also of the Department of Minerals and Petroleum Resources, in making sure that there is sufficient resources and expertise that is able to conduct that specific operation, so that we do not put the lives of our members at risk, but at the same time we do not compromise the ongoing investigation, and also just to preserve the kind thing as it stands, because that particular area now, it is under investigation, it is regarded as a crime scene. So the who you send there, the how you send them, the machinery that is being sent there, it becomes of critical importance. That is why there is that collaboration in making sure that sufficient resources, especially the expertise that comes from the national office, to support the ongoing operation that is currently unfolding in the Northwest.
1: Any update regarding those who were rescued, unfortunately, with severe injuries to date? We are aware that some were actually discharged from the hospitals.
15: Yes, actually, as we are correctly saying, they were in total 8 people that were rescued in that particular operation at the time when they were discovered. And some of them were hospitalized, some were treated, and they were treated and discharged in hospital. However, they were immediately detained, because remember the reason why they ended up in hospital, they were in that they were literally sort of trespassing and performing illegal activities in that mine in Gandeng. So they were immediately detained. But I think what's important to notice is that all of these survivors, they have been arrested, they have been charged with charges relating to trespassing and illegal mining, and also they are expected to appear this morning at Rustenburg Magistrate Court.
1: We understand that arrangements are underway for the formal identification. Does this mean the deceased relatives or families, including those in Lesotho, have been successfully traced and located?
15: There has been that collaboration, there has been that call. There have been families that have come forth, because families, they know each other, word of mouth. They have heard that this particular incident, they may not know who was there. Those that are survivors are actually assisting in making sure that such information is able to get to relevant families. So we have been receiving at least families that are approaching the SAPS in this regard, and it is another call that we'll continuously make to say if there is a relative or in one way or the other that probably you cannot locate and you know that the person was around the Rustenburg mine, families are then encouraged to approach the SAPS and relevant departments in that particular regard. But we can be able to confirm that arrangements are underway, as we have communicated already that our team, the SAPS team identification unit and the team of detectives together with the team of forensics, they are conducting, I think they are commencing today with the postmortem examination, but also all other forensic necessary processes, they are going to be handled precisely by this specialized team. In particular, the national expertise that has been sent through to be able to support the personnel or the capacity in the province.
1: From where you're standing, Ms. Pokane, do you still believe that there are still other miners who are trapped underground to date?
15: I think we need to clarify the fact that in Banning, that particular area, it is one of those deceased mines. So there is a certain level of activity that is happening in the area, which is what the Department of Minerals and Petroleum Resources has been assessing in as far as conducting a necessary assessment in that mining operation, also determining your compliance status. And it is on that score that the SAPS in the Northwest are working closely with those departments and relevant stakeholders, because more than anything else, we need to determine the full circumstances that are surrounding this particular incident. But over and above that, it is obviously to also, because we understand that there was an official sort of activity in that space that was happening on the other end, and then this illegal one that was sitting on the other end of that particular mine, which then caused that mine to cave in. So in this case, we'll obviously be revealing such details. And at this point in time, we are very much confident on the team that has been selected to work on this particular operation.
1: Your message to the residents residing next to Ikaneng and the community at large to date?
15: I think what's important at this particular stage is to understand that the police have a responsibility first and foremost to establish what caused this particular incident. But more than anything else, we owe that to the families as well, to be able to make those determinations so that by the time they are processing the bodies, even the families are taken on board. But what we need to also request from the communities around that area, but also extending to the members of the public in general, social media included, is that we are able to give at least respect and allow this process to conclude without any speculations, because you would understand and you'd know how sometimes social media can develop misinformation, videos and draw conclusions that are not necessarily the truth. So what we are pleading for and calling for is just cooperation, but also to give space to the investigators to be able to do a thorough investigation that will get to the bottom of what happened. And as always, SAPS will always be taking an opportunity to be able to brief the media, to brief the South Africans at large, just to be able to give any update, especially on what would be the cause and how the investigation is progressing at an appropriate time.
1: Major General Nonkululeko Pokane, will definitely keep in touch to get the latest and recent most update needed by our listeners. Thank you.
15: Thank you very much again for having us on the program this morning.
1: Ganetikena, Major General, Sepodiseng sa Province Northwest, Nonkululeko Pokane, Relaja Fago, Rekaneti, Masolo Afela, Emi, Shakabakala, Kutie, Longo Rengi, Ilemurile Kagua, Ona, Mwepongwa, Ikane, 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
5: As I commented, an activist leader of young people by then, who played a critical role in the democracy chain, in the final chain of our democracy, but moreover, a passionate person on youth development.
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19: 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That's going to be a very, very tight race. It's you know, it's a race but basically between us and MK in eThekwini, and it's really important that we get a DA-led coalition there. It will definitely be a coalition, but it's important that we get a DA-led coalition there. So I would call on all the residents of eThekwini, if you want to see Durban fixed, you want to see the Mngeni story replicated in Durban, unite behind the DA on the 4th of November.
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20: A report by National Treasury and SARS did a comparative report between Umngeni and Msunduzi, the merits. And in the last 5 years, we have managed to grow the number of firms and the number of businesses in this economy by 6%. In the same period, Msunduzi has declined by 1.7%. In other words, Peter Maritzburg is dying. Businesses are closing, shops are leaving that city. But we are growing within the same environment. Earnings have increased by 15% in this municipality over the last 5 years.
18: Morago o ne ya badudi mapai ka motse mošašaneng wa Shia Bazali ka Howick, Hill Lewis o tlhalositše ka kaonafalo yeo badudi ba e bonego mo mengwageng ya go feta.
19: Well, the mayor was just taking me through the improvements that he has done here over the last few years. The solar lights that you can see there, the VIP toilets that you can see all over the place. So this was a completely unserviced informal settlement. And actually with a DA mayor, where probably in 2021, I don't know the stats off by heart, but we probably got very few votes. But look at the way that he has served this community. Look at the way that the DA has served this community, because that's what we do. We serve everyone. That is what our passion is. That's why we are here. And now, in the last election, 2024, it wasn't a local government election, but here we got a lot of votes and actually won here.
18: Badudi ba tsweletse ditlhobaelo tsa bona kopanong ya bona le Hill Lewis.
21: Roads to the farms is massive problems to get our produce in and out. Potholes from the roads is not maintained.
22: Our wish is for the DA to continue. Ever since they've come in, there's been a lot of change. There's a lot of change that Chris Papas brought into our municipality. The roads are better. He assists in every way. He's a mayor that's available.
18: Papas o re ditsela tša mmu di wela ka tlase ga kgoro ya dinamelo ya provenceng. 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

0: 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Afrika Borwa.
1: Every reform we undertake must ultimately answer one question, and that question is, will it help to create work? The ETA answers that question with a resounding yes. More visitors mean more hotel bookings. More restaurants are then filled. More tour operators start their own businesses. It also means more flights, more conferences, more exports, more investments, more opportunities for South Africans to earn an income and to build a better future.
0: Re tswela pele ka tsa gore tona ya merero ya selegae Dr. Leon Schreiber o retile lenaneo leo bjalo ka kgato e kgolo ya go thibela boradia tshepidišong ya go fetisa dibisa jaaka mo nageng o be a bolela nakong ya ge go thakgolwa lenaneo leo le leswa ka boemafofaneng bja boditšhabatšhaba bja OR Tambo Maabane. Schreiber o a tlhalosa.
2: Unlike the BMA's previous movement control system, EMCS 2.0 is biometrically enabled to use facial verification to determine whether a traveller may enter the country, eliminating the scope for criminals or for fraud to use fraudulent passports or visa papers. In other words, Mr. President, the face of the traveller becomes the key that determines whether they may enter, rather than a physical document which can be manipulated. This feature has also laid the foundation for us to significantly reduce immigration queues. Now the dedicated ETA counters will already speed up processing. We just saw a demonstration where it took us about 40 or 50 seconds to process.
0: Kole tsho gore motla tsa motlhangere petition wa police ma spola kirlone ya fegile go Julius Mkhwanazi le batho ba bang ba bane ba dire kgopelo ya beila le hono ka gore ntse ke masterato a Brakpan 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
3: The four accused, Mkhwanazi, Keshali Stalls, Cobus van Rensburg, Adrian McKenzie, and Beko Kwakye Sibande, face charges of murder, robbery with aggravating circumstances, and defeating the ends of justice. They were arrested last week following allegations emanating from the Madlanga Commission of Inquiry. They are due back in court on Thursday morning after spending a week behind bars. This is the fourth time Mkhwanazi has been arrested since allegations of his criminal involvement surfaced at the Madlanga Commission. Sasha Naidu, SABC News, Johannesburg.
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4: The outbreak had a big head start. Is still way ahead of us, and we're playing catch up. Most concerningly, we see a high proportion of deaths in communities instead of treatment units outside of known contact lists. That tells us there are chains of transmission we don't know about.
0: Tabagolo ere President Cyril Ramaphosa re lena neo le lesola technology la go dumela batho go tsa maeto le go thusa go fokotsa mathata a hlaelelo ya meshumo ke mafelelo a ditaba re kopana gape go tsa iri ya boshupa go thobela FMC ja re swa re tsija dipapadi ke a leboga
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2: Are the four advisors being paid at NSFAS?
3: Well, as far as I know, they are.
2: They have been appointed to the NSFAS. And for them to be paid, it needs an approval. Do you agree with me? That the administrator can't just wake up one morning and start paying people without you as the executive authority knowing how much those people are being paid, especially in relation to administration.
3: Yes.
2: So if you are saying, as far as you know, people are being paid, how do you not know whether or not you've approved whether or not those people must be paid?
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4: 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A recording of this call has been retained and a transcript of the call is contained in the bundle as appears from the transcript.
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5: 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They were arrested last week following allegations emanating from the Madlanga Commission of Inquiry. They are due back in court on Thursday morning after spending a week behind bars. This is the fourth time Mkhwanazi has been arrested since allegations of his criminal involvement surfaced at the Madlanga Commission. Sasha Naidu, SABC News, Johannesburg.
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6: Every reform we undertake must ultimately answer one question, and that question is, will it help to create work? The ETA answers that. that question with a resounding yes. More visitors mean more hotel bookings. More restaurants are then filled. More tour operators start their own businesses. It also means more flights, more conferences, more exports, more investments, more opportunities for South Africans to earn an income and to build a better future.
1: President of Zimbabwe Emmerson Mnangagwa o rometse mantšu a tlhobošo go malapa ba batho ba 44 bao ba tlhokagetšego morago wa go nwelela ga sekepe ka letsheng la Kariba mathapameng a Labobedi. 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
1: 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And hopefully I'll be here. God will keep me until we get together, all of us,
0: yeah,
1: with all of my friends, the South Africans that has made me the person that I am, the South Africans that allowed me to come to their houses uninvited, and they supported me all the way until to them. I was 19 years then, and now I'm 58 years old, and they've been with me all along.
0: Wa mogopola Rebecca wa 19 years
1: gore be a ka mogopola wa 19 years na shapa di qepe tsa
0: wa a pele eng
1: ma gym and bubblegum music you know a shapa ba ma gym and I'm cozy out love but it was good beginnings you know when you get into the industry and experience to work along the giants in the industry. Giants like Brenda Fassie, Yvonne Chaka Chaka, the Macy Pakelas, all these big names. It was such a great experience, yeah.
0: Abeno, what mpotsa gore ke eng ke pitso go ba onore go wa nore ai mara re ke leke gospel go ba o kwele ntjongwe ba tshware it's a calling ba re ke pitso nthwe wena o kwele ka eng gore ke nako ya gore ke tlogele sechepe. 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
1: You know, I come from a background where I come from a Christian family. My grandfather was a bishop. Yes, from Alliance Church. So even my background, the way I grew up, I wanted to say something. You know, when you grew up in a very tough situation and you keep things inside, sometimes they destroy you.
0: Oh, yeah.
1: But through music, I'll be able to say how I feel and heal somehow. My songs have healed me so much, like they did to other people. The way they were doing to other people, they were doing it to me as well. The ministry I was doing, I was ministering to myself as well.
0: So
1: I felt at home with gospel. I felt like now here I am. I can speak my truth. I can heal my wounds, my scars. My scars, at least they are healed, I know, because I know what words to say in order for me to gore ke bodle gore ke fole
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1: You know, growing up in a family where there's so much violence and alcohol abuse, and at the end of the day, you find yourselves as children living alone. No parents are here. You staying with extended families, families that are abusing you as well, and emotionally, sexually, and all of that. And you grew up with those guys. You're growing up with those guys. You don't even have the opportunity to go to school, you know, because nobody cares, you know. I remember when the first time I went to school, I had to go and register myself. I was still young, you know, seeing other children going to school, wearing their black and white. And I wanted to be like those children. Then I went to a class one day. I mean, the school was next to where we lived at home. I went to a class, and children went into a class. I came in and I sat down.
0: On the bench.
1: And the teacher said, "Hey, young girl, come here. Who are you?" And then I told them who I am. "Why?" And "Nakibatlo ba, nakibatlo kena school. Where are your parents?" "I don't know."
0: "Ish."
1: "Where they are, you know." That time I thought my mother passed away because my father threw her in a crocodile river, and then luckily she survived, you know. And then we thought our mother died, so I didn't know what was going on.
0: Umhumani joang mama, la ba joang relito humana.
1: Now I started singing. I'm in Gauteng with my sister. And then, you know, after winning the Shell Rock to Fame, then I was on TV. And then she saw me where she was hiding, because she was hiding from my father. That's my child. On the other hand, we think our mother.
0: Mama Otlhokofetse.
1: And then some lady, one day we were performing somewhere in a festival, singing Machimene and Kuzi Otlhokofetse. This woman came and said, and call us by our names, me and my sister. She said, "Your mother is alive. You must come and see your mother, our mother." Then we went to Witbank. We find her where she was staying, somewhere in the bushes. There was an old caravel where she was hiding. She stayed there. And then we came there. We took her. I bought her a house in Sprayview. Then she stayed there. Kachelete ya Shell Road to Fame. Ya Shell Road to Fame. My first Shell Road to Fame and my first royalty. That's when I bought the house in Spray.
0: Ke nya ka re bolela ka tsaba ne ya gore o tshere chelete ya gago ye le gore nge e bo e thupile o opela. 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
1: 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That time, now say ki driver di koloi ebu swa.
0: Yo, we're going to la ole mutola.
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0: yo
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1: motho and then I forgave him I said you know for my sake for my heart's sake for my life's sake for me I will forgive you I forgive you I forgive everything that you've done
2: yeah.
1: to us your children
0: and
1: to our mother we found her she's alive she's with us
2: Usually, doctor re kwe le gore o bunyane bagago o motšhelo gore o be a sa khono sepela go fitlhameng wa gang ye tshelela ka lebaka la taba ya GBV jalo le jalo ebile re le ka gare ga kgwedi ya basadi o gopola eng ke go bile jwang bophelong bagago go palla ko sepela go fitlhameng wa gang ye tshelela
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0: yeah
1: you know
0: but
1: yeah I am muto on kari uile a borbangisiseng akeng baba no ke mudimo
0: ino direga
1: yeah slowly but surely my muscles started to yes you know
0: yeah
1: even though as I was growing up still I could feel like my legs are getting strained sometimes. But here I am. And I wanted to wear these high heel shoes on stage to show people that I can walk! And I can jump and shout, you know, and God is the God of miracles. It was such an experience. And I'm a living witness that God is there. Mudimu apila kaniti, mudimu apila.
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1: No, you know what, let first before we get there, let me speak about the artists that sometimes ba kupang gore ba tla tswe ka ditshelela industry. The industry leng ko yona, it's a very tough industry.
0: Kudu.
1: It's very difficult. The artists, they sign contracts that don't benefit them most of the time. They benefit the company or the producers, they make money. The managers, they make money out of them. You find that an artist, I heard something even today, the artist by a salary every month. I don't know about that. I believe for an artist, when you go to your show, you go and perform, it's your money. It's not the company's money, that one.
0: Yeah.
1: So, but today, it seems like the record labels will sign the artist, manage the artist, and all of that. That's why artists don't make money that much today. So it's quite a very difficult industry. With us, I think we were lucky, or it's the grace of God, Khori. Maybe where you come from, it teaches you a lesson. I don't want to go back there when I make it in life.
0: Yeah.
1: If God has finger pointed on my side and give me the opportunity to have a 10 rand, I want to take my 10 rand and split it into turanti ena ke batlo reka borotho ena ke batlo reka a place to stay ena ke batlo investor somehow gore when days are dark I'll be able to pay my rent or my bond or what. So I was very lucky gore ke be le that kelelo ya gore if I get royalty, the little bit that they give me, they didn't make use of it profitably, even to etang into sanghosa. I invested in properties. I bought properties for myself, and I made sure I don't want to owe the bank, because owing the bank it's another thing. So I will buy a property and make sure I pay it off by the help of EMI, of course. I paid off. This house off. Then when my royalty comes, you'll take your money from my royalties. So that's what I did. You don't have to pay me royalties. You can take your money. Maybe give me a little bit. So EMI will do that for me. Maybe I'll buy a property today. In 6 months' time, it's paid off. I buy another one, blah, blah, blah, blah, blah. So that's how I help myself. So I had to put my money into property because there's nothing else I know better. If my season is over, I must be able to have something to go back to and get money. I know where my money is. I can go to the bank and say, I need so much money in that property so that I can sustain myself. Hallelujah.
0: Yes. Yeah. Ka lebaka la gore batho ba bantšhi wa bona bebele bolela ka taba ya botlhale wisdom ke nto nngwe e le goreng re tshwanela ko go ba le yone. 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
1: Now I would ask questions. You know, people like Peter Tladi, people like Leslie Sedibe. I would sit down with them just in general. How can I survive this industry? I've seen so and so ended up like this. I've seen so and so ended up like this. I don't want to be there. So they will give me those advices. I remember one day Peter told me that, say, Mangan, a car is not an investment. Don't waste your money in cars.
0: ke ka lebaka le o sa kgone le go otlela mo motho.
1: That's why today I don't even drive bazalane. I have 7 years, ke na le 7 years ke sa drive. Ke tlogetse le license ya ka ya expire ka bomo. So that I don't get tempted into going to trying to buy a car, because it's a waste of money. To me, it's a waste of money.
0: So when ba go reile?
1: No, nna ba ndrivela. Ke mtizman. Tizman say hi. So they drive me around. So
0: o boletse ntongwe ya ditla the season re bo bolela motho mongwe le mongwe o na le nako
1: ga. Oh, we all have our season.
0: O bua wena ga pesa le ke gola enje Rebecca ile ele Rebecca ka net. A ke go polo wena le season mo ile go rongile wa se.
1: That's the ke grace ya modimo yo.
0: O bona o ka re go diegang gore wena go ba e gona season ye rena re sa itsebeng.
1: Ke modimo wa tseba. I wouldn't say maybe defeat bophelong ba batho when people really were desperate, they needed hope. South Africa needed hope. South Africa needed something to hold on to. They needed this message that would say, "Kutafita, everything will be okay. We won't be able. We will be free as black people in South Africa." Maybe it's because we came during that time, whereby even gospel was not that big. Gospel was gospel, but Rebecca officially gospel ya gore ibuwe direct with bophelo ba motho. When we go back to Haaka Hopula Bus Tembe Loguwe, those times it was a gospel song, but political at the same time, because we're talking about our heroes, you know, the Nelson Mandelas. During the time, we wouldn't even mention their names because that song wouldn't be playing on radio. But Bobuyani, Nibuyele Kaya, all of those songs, we came during that time. That is why maybe I was able to go to people's homes uninvited. I'm part of their lives. I'm part of their family. Ke antwa bona each and every house of South Africa, even around Africa. Ke also bona ke mewa bona babang ke ditlogolo tsa ka today. You know, from different families, and I'm really, really, really honored and humbled by that.
0: Arbolele ka wena le Pure Magic.
1: Yeah.
0: You know, pure magic.
1: Kikadile koyona lina. Before it was Rebecca and Pure Magic, and then after that we discovered Vuyo Mkwena.
0: Yeah.
1: Then we Rakenya Vuyo Rariti Vuyo and Pure Magic Yanong. So it was such a great fun. We had fun with Vuyo Man. Our performance was amazing, was electrifying.
0: Kudu.
1: It was like we were so untouchable. How have you killed Nali Vuyo? Ah, Kabanaka the artist Nibaliya, man. But we had fun.
0: Yeah.
1: Because we knew what we're going to do on stage. People will love it and people would admire it. We made sure every time we're going to perform. Oh, the first people that came is the audience that will be watching us on stage. They paid, they must be satisfied. They must get what they deserve for their money.
0: What about Gerlebella gospel music? 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
1: 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You choose between the two ways. Who are you going to serve? If you want to serve the devil, you go left. If you want to serve God, you go right. And if you serve God, you will know that God is love. Mm. God is beauty. Kind. 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
0: Mm.
1: God is it does ahetululi. 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Thank you very much. You will know. But it's not me to judge you.
0: Yeah.
1: You cannot sing gospel because kibone
0: mukai.
1: I don't know when God is gonna come to you and touch your heart and change you. I'm not here to judge you, but I'll be glad that you're coming slowly, coming back to the Father to embrace and just work for the kingdom of God. That's my duty, is to see you coming back to God and serve Him in truth and in spirit.
2: Okay. 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
0: ga se khone
1: 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When you do this to them, you've done it to me. That's what the Bible says. So if you help the poor as well, God pulled me out of poverty for me to be able to help the poor. That's how it is. Maybe that's what sustains me.
0: Osayo di mafelo manchi ompoditse gore osayo ka Australia ga
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1: Yes. Oh yeah. What in Mudimu Harry for the talent A11 about Zalwang? If Mudimu search at the talent, it's a Mudimu feeling son, and make use of them.
0: Yeah.
1: Don't waste them.
0: Can I get a caddy summer? Can I not a sejangwa or feet? Kitchella Jangwa Walla, Obolella, Rokwege, a perinki, mam reaps.
1: And I'm a kid. And the designer neki yise se gorien rokela and disappointing at the last minute. Ka yetsa Mrs. Ona in 3 days ne se ku fedi
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1: The state says Ndlovu connected Mudaung with hitmen to arrange her husband's murder. Mudaung allegedly told the hitmen that her husband was abusive and unfaithful. The plot was exposed after the hitmen reported it to the intended victim, Justice Mudaung. Ndlovu is already serving 6 life sentences for the murders of 5 family members which she committed for financial gain. Calvin Mabasa, SABC News.
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3: 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A recording of this call has been retained and a transcript of the call is contained in the bundle as appears from the transcript.
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4: Are the 4 advisors being paid at NSFAS? Well, as far as I know, they are. They have been appointed to the NSFAS, and for them to be paid, it needs an approval. Do you agree with me that the administrator can't just wake up one morning and start paying people without you as the executive authority knowing how much those people are being paid, especially in relation to administration?
5: Yes.
4: So if you are saying, as far as you know, people are being paid, how do you not know whether or not you've approved whether or not those people must be paid?
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3: 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We cannot come from the World Cup and make of Teboho the national hero, and then when he's playing his first match in South African soil, we allow such aggressive action over him without even being penalized by a yellow card. I don't know if you had a chance to see, but this is the injury that was provoked on Teboho Mokwena. It's a rough one, very rough one.
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2: A post not permanently filled does not necessarily mean that there isn't somebody in the post. But it still spells a problem because it results in instability. If you look at purely the number of principalships that haven't been filled, that means there's somebody acting, leading the school. And that is not healthy either. And our greater concern is the number of posts that are frozen, 2,700. Now, when a post is frozen, nobody is in the post. And there's no rational explanation given by the minister.
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3: So we are going to continue with our preparatory work in line with the decision that was made by the Western Cape High Court. We are moving to finalize the terms of reference. We are going to meet next week to move closer to finalizing the terms of reference, but also to get an update in the appointment of evidence leader. So the preparatory work of the committee has not been interdicted, and we'll continue to work to ensure that all the preparatory work is finalized.
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4: The state says Ndlovu connected Modau with hitmen to arrange her husband's murder. Modau allegedly told the hitman that her husband was abusive and unfaithful. The plot was exposed after the hitman reported it to the intended victim, Justice Modau. Ndlovu is already serving 6 life sentences for the murders of 5 family members which she committed for financial gain. Calvin Mabasa, SABC News.
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6: As South Africans, we stand in solidarity today with the nation of Zimbabwe as we mourn this extensive loss of life. We wish survivors a speedy recovery, and we pay tribute to the emergency services who are working tirelessly to support and bring closure to affected families and communities.
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2: 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The Department of Mineral and Petroleum Resources is conducting assessments of the mining operation and compliance status on site.
1: Go sa lebe yalo gore diraswang reng e lekola tshedimoso ka moka ya maleba yeo ya manago le tiragalo yeo ya showroom. 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
3: The DMPR confirms that the incident occurred within the boundaries of an area where a valid mining permit has been issued. The department further confirms that the site is a surface open cast mining operation and does not include an underground mine shaft. The department is currently reviewing all relevant information relating to the incident and will, at the appropriate time, provide further details, including matters related to compliance with applicable laws governing licenses and permits.
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4: A post not permanently filled does not necessarily mean that there isn't somebody in the post. But it still spells a problem because it results in instability. If you look at purely the number of principalships that haven't been filled, that means there's somebody acting, leading the school. And that is not healthy either. And our greater concern is the number of posts that are frozen, 2,700. Now, when a post is frozen, nobody is in the post. And there's no rational explanation given by the minister.
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5: So we are going to continue with our preparatory work in line with the decision that was made by the Western Cape High Court. We are moving to finalize the terms of reference. We are going to meet next week to move closer to finalizing the terms of reference, but also to get an update in the appointment of evidence leader. So the preparatory work of the committee has not been interdicted and will continue to work to ensure that all the preparatory work is finalized.
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0: For sugarcane farmers is always welcome. In actual fact, we didn't see much of rain in this inclement weather, as you indicated, as we would have wanted to, because we've been hit by a dry spell. Probably as you've heard, there's an El Nino that they're picking up. Our experts are indicating we're getting very minimal rainfall because of that El Nino. So we've been dry, very dry. The coastal belt of KwaZulu-Natal has been very dry. Every farmer has been praying for rain. We see that there's been a cold front, and that cold front has brought about some rain, but it's not enough.
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2: 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And at the same time as a union, we are trading very carefully not to prosecute members on media, but we are here to commend and object on any negative impact that is brought by the police whereby they have to act beyond their powers to abuse the power that they have.
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3: 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The Department of Mineral and Petroleum Resources is conducting assessment of the mining operation and compliance status on site.
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4: this accident involved three motor vehicles, which are a light motor vehicle, light delivery vehicle, and a breakdown motor vehicle. It is alleged that the light motor vehicle was trying to overtake the LDV, ended up colliding head-on with the breakdown motor vehicle. All the vehicles are off the roadway. However, the emergency services are still working on scene. We therefore advise the motorists to approach that area with extra caution.
0: Tona ya tšhireletšo ka United States Pete Hegseth o re sešole sa naga yeo se ya go šomiša mekgwa yeo se e šomišitšego kgahlanong le mokgatlho wa marabela wa ISIS le wa Al-Qaeda go nepa ditlhotswana tša go gweba ka diokobatše.
5: Like you saw with the strikes on the drug boats, DTOs, same effect on land. And so we're working with Ecuador, we're working with Colombia, we're working with partners to bring the fight to the DTOs on land. Anywhere you traffic drugs, where you threaten the American people or our partners, you are a target just like ISIS or Al-Qaeda. We spent 25 years refining the kill chain on how to diagnose and target networks halfway around the world.
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1: 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I will deal with the incident on more detail below. At the time, Bevan was with other four of his friends with whom he was hiding because he had been warned that Captain Dina Island, alias Dina Govender, who is a captain we know as Captain Dina Govender of the SAPS, was intending to kill him.
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2: 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The department is currently reviewing all relevant information relating to the incident and will, at the appropriate time, provide further details, including matters related to compliance with applicable laws governing licenses and permits.
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3: This accident involved three motor vehicles, which are a light motor vehicle, light delivery vehicle, and a breakdown motor vehicle. It is alleged that the light motor vehicle was trying to overtake the LDV, ended up colliding head-on with the breakdown motor vehicle. All the vehicles are off the roadway. However, the emergency services are still working on scene. We therefore advise the motorists to approach that area with extra caution.
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4: We're hoping Zambians will give us another mandate. We've worked hard in the first mandate. They know that. They understand that. But obviously, we don't take anything for granted. 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
3: Yeah, how's it, sir?
2: Luck, a lot of money, 2.5 on my head now, eh? How you can phone Dane? How you can phone Dane to tell Dane to set me up?
3: I phone Dane, I don't
2: know. Yeah, I never ever thought so. You have no problem with it, but look like you after me. You paint Dina, Governor, you paint all the carols, you and Park to do all these things to me. I never had nothing to do with you. I never minded your business. I got no flop with you. But Bali, you went out of your way to do all these things to me. You wanna kill me and all that kind. Bali, where's the numbers?
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4: the victim indicated that she wished to withdraw the case. However, the investigating officer uncovered a history of alleged abuse through hospital records. Following this development, the senior prosecutor directed the matter to proceed. The accused subsequently appeared for a formal bail application in the Calvinia Magistrate Court. The court ultimately denied the accused bail and postponed the matter to 14 September 2026 for further investigation.
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5: What we are doing is to implement the regulations of the South African Social Security Agency. And it's obviously after we had an engagement with the National Treasury, one of the aspects which was identified was that we do not necessarily do enough to make sure that we close the taps for people who are basically getting money when they are not supposed to.
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6: We're hoping Zambians will give us another mandate. We've worked hard in the first mandate. They know that. They understand that. But obviously, we don't take anything for granted. We're working very hard for the people of Zambia to give us another opportunity to settle.
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1: I do believe that Creek was executing contracts. I believe that. Thank you.
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1: I don't believe that. They are the hawks. They have power to go where they want to and to do what they want to.
2: Federation ya mekgatlho ba shumi khosatu ere kgonagala ya ofitlisho amola o kakanya wa employment services o fetotjwego o apega bjalo o le opela ga parliament a ba tsonela go nyenya fatsa ditokelo 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Matthews Parks.
3: It's been coming for a while, so it wasn't drafted in response to the recent issues. But the challenges of migration haven't also just started this year. They've been around for years and years. We discussed and engaged upon this bill in EDLAC in, I think, 2023. So that's about 3 years ago. Unfortunately, government moves at time very, very slowly. It's now before Parliament. And basically, its objective is to say, we have a very high unemployment rate of about 43%. We need to prioritize South Africans for employment, especially young people. We're trying to find a way to address what we've seen, a real increase in the past decade, two decades, where we often find employers rush to hire undocumented migrant labor.
2: Tona ya tlhabolo ya leago Dina Pule o re o gaganeditswe ke palo e ntšhi ya bagolegi ba SASSA bao ba emego merala di emetelele o humana megolo ya bona ya mphiwa fela. 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
4: 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I was also overwhelmed myself with the numbers there and what it means for us. It means there is so much demand for SASSA and the work that SASSA does, but also it's so much demand for the grants.
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5: The migration issue was discussed quite thoroughly, where South Africa provided an update to the SADC states, stating that firstly, what we are seeing in South Africa is concerns, legitimate concerns about migration are across the SADC region, because ultimately we then feel the effects of that. But more importantly, these issues also emanate from structural economic issues also within the SADC region. So how do we ensure that as the SADC region, we address the question of unemployment, we address the question of economic growth?
2: President wa Russia Vladimir Putin o etetše dihlakahlakana tša Korea ka Pacific le kgala mathomo tšeo di bakago dikgotlhano. 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Kurumi Mori wa BBC.
6: Japan calls the islands the Northern Territories. Foreign Minister Toshimitsu Motegi responded saying the four islands are Japan's, quote, inherent territory, both historically and under international law. He strongly protested Putin's visit. The two countries have never signed a formal Second World War peace treaty, with the unresolved territorial dispute over the islands remaining a major obstacle.
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2: opposing to the release of their chosen bail. Yoship, I'm prepared to give my reasons on record. Yoship, we believe that they have chosen flight risk. They will evade their trial. The third point, Yoship, is that they will also interfere with the investigations of this case.
1: Papa o mongkgwebo ya difatanaga tša go goga tše dingwe yo a tlhokagetše go Bevan Loftus o boditše khomišene ya matlhanka gore o dumela gore morogo wa gagwe ebile motswa setlhabelo wa polao ya go beakanywa. 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
3: I do believe that Click was executing contracts. I believe that. Thank you.
4: Is it not more likely though that if this was a contract killing, the killers would have been discreet about it?
3: I don't believe that. They are the hawks. They have power to go where they want to and to do what they want to.
1: Tona ya tlhabolo ya leago Dina Pule o rilege sa sa itemogela ditlhotlho o kgotsofatswa ka phethagatso ya tshepedišo ya boingwadišo online. 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
5: The system is working better now. From outside, people get their numbers as they walk in. The only challenge that I have is that our people still believe, especially the elderly, believe that they should come early at 1 a.m., at 2 a.m., at 3 a.m., at 4 a.m. And I don't understand why they do that. And I tried to reason with them. And they say, no, they want to be assisted because they're going to end up not being assisted. And as I was talking to them, they say to me, look, for an example, we are here. We arrive at 1 o'clock. We got the card, and they show me their numbers. But they say, look, they've taken people who came after us.
1: Benchmarks Foundation e re dipotšišo tše dintšhe ga se tša arabiwa kopanong o bakere kamanong le seo se bakile go tiragalo yeo go yona baepadirafia ba 14 bao ba sa go molaong ba tlhokagetše go golankaneng kgauswi le Rustenburg ka North West. David van Wyk wa foundation yeo o a tlhalosa.
6: I checked up on the mining company on the internet. All mining companies are supposed to publish their environmental impact assessment, their environmental management plan, as well as their social and labor plans. And I can't find any evidence that this company has any of these things. And so I wonder how it gets a permit when it doesn't actually meet the basic requirements for having a mining license. And mining licenses these days are very easily issued without there being necessarily any compliance.
1: Maphodisa a golagile monna wa mengwa ya 54 o tswa Bredasdorp ka Western Cape ditelefatsong tša go humanwa ka mathale ya koporo mapokisana a motlhagatshe le tše dingwe tša boleng bja diranta tše dikete tša 550. 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
7: Is the operation expanded on the same premises? Vigilant officers extended their search to a Wendy house on the property hidden on the roof of the structure police discovered a substantial amount of narcotics. The seized drugs includes 2 sachets cocaine, 110 Mandrax tablets, 29 Mandrax halves, 14 quarters Mandrax tablets, 38 grams of Mandrax powder, and 30 sachets of tuck. 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
2: I can say for sure that he wasn't dealing in drugs. I can say that for sure.
1: What I'm about to name about a chile joya baby, the host speaker as a parliamentary nose, you are my piece and a kula. But about that, I hope I want to do fairy show where I got a lot of people must make sure. But name, he had to be sure I was seeing you. But I would choose to go to the old Hatamala to Hatan on my piece and a kula. My piece and a kula. What about an editor for your jealous woman, a manager? Lately, I wish I knew you was a woman on your chalet. Khorong tsego ya go dimoka Pretoria o me a sa ipona mona tlhitsa fa tjontse o ka moka pe go ka zara Groenewald.
3: This comes after the state closed its case in the corruption and money laundering trial. The defense has requested the transcribed record of proceedings and has placed on record that it will file the discharge application. The High Court has postponed the matter to 20th of August to allow the defense to receive the transcripts and prepare its application. The state will then await the defense's head of arguments before drafting its response. The court has also granted an application by the SABC and ENCA to record and live broadcast proceedings of the trial going forward. I am Zara Groenewald in Pretoria.
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2: Opposing to the release of the accused on bail, Yoship, I'm prepared to give my reasons on record. Yoship, we believe that the accused are flight risk. They will evade their trial. The third point, Yoship, is that they will also interfere with the investigations of this case.
1: Na molochana o ke tsere mosho ya go laetsa gore segola gela go tsamerero ya dikgetho mme tsona dire bjale ka ema Afrika Borwa e tukise tsa dikgetho tsa lenyaga tsa dipusho selegae. 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
4: I try to always verify if the information is true. I don't just take their word for it. So I authenticate, and then if I see that this content creator has particularly been consistent in sharing information that is real and true and authenticated, then I think I can let my guard down, but not all the time.
5: Sometimes it is a bit challenging, right? And I'll bring in the use of AI now, right? You can generate AI pictures, you can generate videos at that. So it does become a bit challenging to rather confirm or verify this information, right? But reading up about this information, don't just accept it at face value.
1: But it was a big thing that I was thinking about the fact that I was thinking about the fact that I was thinking about the fact that I was thinking about the fact that I was thinking about the fact that I was thinking about the fact that I was thinking about the fact that I was thinking about the fact that I was thinking about the fact that I was thinking about the fact that I was thinking about the fact that I was thinking about the fact that I was thinking about the fact that I was thinking about the fact that I was thinking about the fact that I was thinking about the fact that I was thinking about the fact that I was thinking about the fact that I was thinking about the fact that I was thinking about the fact that I was thinking about the fact that I was thinking about the fact that I was thinking about the fact that I was thinking about the fact that I was thinking about the fact that I was thinking about the fact that I was thinking about the fact that I was thinking about the fact that I was thinking about the fact that I was thinking about the fact that I was thinking about the fact that I was thinking about the fact that I was thinking about the fact that I was thinking about the fact that I was thinking about the fact that I was thinking about the fact that I was thinking about the fact that I was thinking about the fact taken a meal of it, maybe I did. Morava or Horema Peloga Northwest, if I would fetch a clinic Yaravacanana. But it about Malapa or Loma Hulotaro, but let a clinic Yatigulo was back as outfit and my Emma Sunataro. But a project you by Hulofedicueo, itimeleche manu Aviallo and Musho, or Messrs. Batoel and Lady Carabo. But you were Bachola Pelo, Sipella, my Tomana Bomotele.
6: So it's very disappointing us because it's about two consecutive financial years. 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
2: 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That is our only about the facility of the people. 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
4: It's a player with technical, good technical qualities.
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4: 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And it's a young player, and for the moment, he listens. He listens what the coach asks to him, and it's very important for him. He says that the most important for young player is to listen what the coach wants about him. Because sometimes young players they think that they are experienced player, and for the moment Luke is very focused. He listened what the coach expects for him, so it's for that. He says also related to his experience, he knows that he cannot have this level all the season. So sometimes he will need to recover also. So we need to support him in this different time of the season.
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2: 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But I will lie over your woman nature. Woman nature guy. 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
3: What's working?
2: 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I look shang the pillow chair.
3: Please.
2: Can I go to the chair of Sano? 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
3: 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The department is willing to provide any assistance the municipality may require in implementing the court order. The department is currently engaging the municipality through formal channels to determine the steps required to give effect to the court order. 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
4: 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They admitted what they had denied all along and were prepared to be charged along with their underlings.
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8: It was the situation of the pitch was difficult for us, so we need to adjust the plan of the game. It was more long balls for both teams because it's the field is, we can't play short passes. It was a lot of water. I think the man of the match was the keeper of Golden Arrows, and I think that's the resume of the game. We create more than five or six opportunities inside the box, and unfortunately the keeper was ready 100% to save. Moving forward, I think in 2 days we'll have another game, so we have to think about the game. For me, the most important thing, the performance of the team. Physically, the team, you see, it's after playing 120 minutes before 3 days, you come back here. You see the commitment of the player, you see the team spirit. I think that's the most important thing.
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3: 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Okay.
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2: 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The department is willing to provide any assistance the municipality may require in implementing the court order. 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
3: The war with Iran has led to a global shortage of US Patriots, which are the most effective against ballistic missile attacks. Zelensky told CNN Russia had doubled its missile stocks, but Ukraine has less than half the supply it received last year. In one attack last week, air defenses failed to shoot down any of the 28 missiles Russia fired. 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
3: We have done many things, yes, but there's a lot of more work to be done. Are we together?
4: Yes.
3: Life is still challenging, Life is still challenging for a lot of our people. A lot of our families still need a support that is beyond what we are delivering today.
1: Moetapele wa party ya Ganesha Brian Mundubile o shumisha seemo seo sa ikonomi go matlafatsa masolo a gago a dikgetho fa wa gateletse go ka fao ditheko tsa dijo le makhura di fatsana ga dile go godimo le ka fao malapa a mantši le dikgwebo di le go ka tlase ga kgatelelo ka lebaka la tlhaelelo ya motlhagase.
2: So the country has been run down. The agriculture sector has been run down. The mining sector has been run down. The energy sector has been run down. All because President Hakainde Hichilema did not pay attention to the critical voices.
1: Abadudi batsweleditse maikutlo a bona ge ba be ba le gare ba kgetha.
4: Come to vote. We've been waiting for this day and it has come. So we are exercising our rights to vote and we want to vote peacefully. We pray for Mother Zambia so that we have peace and everything should go according to the way we've planned.
5: I think I would urge every Zambian out there to please be peaceful and do the right thing. I think there's nothing wrong with doing the right thing.
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8: This site is currently operated by a company called Sustenza Trading, a company from Wainway, and has been afforded a permit to dig for PGM, Platinum Group Metals. This area is secured, is managed and operated by this company, Sustenza Trading. There were security guards at the premises at the time of the incident. It was reported that one of the surviving illegal miners ran to the security guards and drew their attention to the incident that happened there.
7: Lefapha la diminerale la re ga jana le santse le sekaseka dintlha mabapi le tiragalo eno. Lerato Ntsoko ke se bueledi sa lefapha.
9: The DMPR confirms that the incident occurred within the boundaries of an area where a valid mining permit has been issued. The department further confirms that the site is a surface open cast mining operation and does not include an underground mine shaft. The department is currently reviewing all relevant information relating to the incident and will, at the appropriate time, provide further details, including matters related to compliance with applicable laws governing licenses and permits.
7: Le fa go le jalo, David van Wyk wa mokgatlho wa loago wa Benchmarks Foundation are go dipotso di le dintsi tse di sa arabiwang.
10: I don't see how these large number of workers penetrated the mine through a breach in the fence and security didn't see them, because it is 14 mine workers who died, 8 others are injured, you know, so that is 25 to 30 mine workers suddenly appearing at an operation and they are not part of that operation. How is that possible? Now, I checked up on the mining company on the internet. All mining companies are supposed to publish their environmental impact assessment, their environmental management plan, as well as their social and labor plans. And I can't find any evidence that this company has any of these things. And so I wonder how it gets a permit when it does not actually meet the basic requirements for having a mining license. And mining licenses these days are very easily issued without there being necessarily any compliance.
7: Maiteko a go fitlhelela tsibogo go tswa go Sustenza Trading ga atlega. Nna ke sentle eng le hihi mono nkaneng.
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1: 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He's holding a very senior post in his party. But under normal circumstances, that is someone who has gone through the ranks, who understands the ins and outs, the do's and don'ts of the party. I think his appointment, in my view, goes against a democracy.
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2: Over the past 2 decades, electricity tariffs have increased far faster than inflation itself. You all know that. And in some cases, your electricity charge is much higher than even your labor charge. A number of smelters and other energy-intensive operations have either closed or reduced production or faced the prospect of closure. These are not industries that can simply be switched off today and restarted tomorrow.
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7: 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the area ke berekelang ho yona, which is athletic.
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7: 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So, and a really good sponsor, Sarona Haholo, you know, they are able to work with us more training every morning.
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7: Well, both more Africa but also well, South Africa as well. 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
1: my book. 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
1: So when
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2: If I take it from Khayelitsha, in Khayelitsha you have seen the numbers of people that are there. I was also overwhelmed myself with the numbers there and what it means for us. It means there is so much demand for SASSA and the work that SASSA does, but also it's so much demand for the grants.
1: Go salebya lo tona Pule o re le ka gare ga mathata o ba amogedi ba mphiwa fela ba kopana gona wo o santse ya go tsofatswa ke go phethagatswa ga magato wa boikwadiso ka tsela ya technology. 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
2: The system is working better now. From outside, people get their numbers as they walk in. The only challenge that I have is that our people still believe, especially the elderly, believe that they should come early at 1 a.m., at 2 a.m., at 3 a.m., at 4 a.m. And I don't understand why they do that. And I tried to reason with them. And they say, no, they want to be assisted because they are going to end up not being assisted. And as I was talking to them, they say to me, look, for an example, we are here. We arrive at 1 o'clock. We got the card and they show me their numbers. But they say, look, they have taken people who came after us.
1: Mosekaseki wa dipolotiki ngaka Ntshikelelo Breakfast o ra kwešiše go thwalwa ga Duduzane Zuma bjala ka motlatša moporesidente wa pele wa Umkhonto we Sizwe ka ge a re Duduzane o thwetšwe ke tatagwe yo e lego moetapele wa mokgahlo Jacob Zuma. 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
3: Normally, a person who holds that position that he's having now is someone who has gone through the ranks. He's holding a very senior post in his party. But under normal circumstances, that is someone who has gone through the ranks, who understands the ins and outs, the do's and don'ts of the party. I think his appointment, in my view, goes against a democracy.
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4: 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Accused two and three admit that the Section 204 witness took them on 6 April 2020 to a place in the vicinity of Mr. Booth's address, where he dropped them so that they could do location scouting, obtain more information in order to successfully execute the hit.
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2: 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Because yeah, take a dinner to young, tell it to young, tell it to say or the soul, the service, the Tatola, tell it to be the self of the service. Kit on to this Abu Shoko, and all this is our high mat treatment in Jena. No treatment at all. So we give a Harry Tibela, Kadibaka vaccination.
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2: 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So, but we were also protected if we didn't have the internet, we were able to get the internet, we were able to get the internet, we were able to get the internet, one, two, more. 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
2: 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The NP remains committed to ensuring justice for victims of gender-based violence.
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3: If I take it from Khayelitsha, in Khayelitsha you have seen the numbers of people that are there. I was also overwhelmed myself with the numbers there and what it means for us. It means there is so much demand for SASSA and the work that SASSA does, but also it's so much demand for the grants.
1: Go sa le bjalo pule o re le ka gare ga mathata ao baamogedi ba mphiwa fela ba kopana go nawo o santše a kgotsofatswa ke go phethagatswa ga magato wa boingwadišo ka tsela ya thekenoloji o boletše se nakong ya ge a le ka dikantorong tša SASSA ka Bellville.
3: The system is working better now. From outside, people get their numbers as they walk in. The only challenge that I have is that our people still believe, especially the elderly, believe that they should come early at 1 a.m., at 2 a.m., at 3 a.m., at 4 a.m. And I don't understand why they do that, and I try to reason with them. And they say, no, they want to be assisted because they are going to end up not being assisted. And as I was talking to them, they say to me, look, for an example, we are here, we arrive at 1 o'clock, we got the card, and they show me their numbers. But they say, look, they've taken people who came after us.
1: Tuna tshireletso le bomahlwaadi bona ba se shole NG Motsega o tshiwokelo bjo bo swa bya mashole ka sebong sa mashole sa Forest Hill go la Qebega province ya Eastern Cape wokelo bjo bja go ja di 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
4: So indeed for me it's to serve the soldiers first, but also to use the expertise that in the defense force to reach out to communities where governments are unable to reach to rural areas and do the great work. We continue to support soldiers, serve them with respect, integrity, and if you can put your life on the line like police and soldiers, you deserve all the respect that we really service our soldiers to the best of our abilities, and where we can, resources permitting, we reach out to communities to share the resources.
1: O sa le bia le tlhogo ya mashole ka go SANDF General Ruzane Maphoanya o re bookelo bjo bo tla kaonafatša maphelo a mashole a naga le ba malapa a bona.
5: Units around the Eastern Cape, instead of sending people to Cape Town or to Pretoria, it means we are going to save in terms of dealing with problems here. So there is nothing more pleasing to a soldier to know that when I'm in deployment, family is going to be taken care of. If I'm injured in deployment, it means there will be people that will look after me. And then when I'm back home, there is a facility that will again rehabilitate me.
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0: Hmm.
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0: Barking, Bukewe?
2: Bukewe, questions young people ask, and the answer that they get.
0: Oh, young people ask, and the answers that they get.
2: Questions young people ask.
0: Oh, questions young people ask.
2: And the answers that they get.
0: And the answers that they get. Questions young people ask and the answers that they get. Ke a go leboga ngwana eshu ke leboga kudu bo le dishana le wena.
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3: 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I'm a member of Africa.
0: Beleletsa Ditoronjaka, of the area of Raro, Kamasa. What's up with the FM? What's up with the Tabi Show?

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13: Man of the match. Aye, man of the match. Naridu Gumuraga, man of the match. Ah, Wana Lorangarovala, man of the match. Aye, had a man of the match. Gidikoma, man of the match. Matala Sawanomunuris Kalawanelfago, man of the match. Ah, Wana Lorangasaragoroko, man of the match. Muraga Radio, man of the match.
14: Arovala, Rovala, man of the match of Telerijo, and aye, you're sorry, Talaman. Yeah, give him a monocona, give him a monocona. 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
0: All right, we're going to talk about the
2: Chantable
0: FM. Hey, what's going
2: 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All right, man.
0: We're going to talk
2: 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Hey, I'm going to talk about it. I'm going to talk about
0: it. What's going
2: 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I'm going to talk about it. I'm going
0: 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Oh, all right. We're going to talk about it.
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0: Yeah, yeah.
9: I'm talking about that 15 cents school. I'm trying to help out the guy on
0: it. Yeah.
9: I want to be like a booking.
0: Yeah?
9: I see and I'm like a guy on it. Very shake a guy principal.
0: Yeah.
9: Very shake issue. I want to get no chair 5 cents. I think 10 cents.
0: Those guys, you chair 15 cents. Take a book. I'm going to take a kaka.
9: Yeah. Shake your lamp. I want to ring a volo chair 5 cents. Yes, I want to put a chair 15 cents.
0: Hello, regular. I'm going to take a 15 cents. I'm going to take a kaka.
9: Of the match. I hope like a guy on a quarter. I was cool. I agree with a kisha. Kota ba go tshelela le suit 80 ka konyikana.
0: Yeah.
9: Ba tile ye nwe ka ba thapotla.
0: Yeah.
9: Ya ba hore ke tlo ja be ke kamuka.
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9: Ya ba hore ke tlo ja be ke kamuka. 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